0: Berliner Rundfunk 91.4.
1: Some things in life are bad, they can really make you mad. Other things just make you swear and curse. When you're chewing on life's gristle, don't grumble, give a whistle.

Berliner Rundfunk 91.4. Die besten Hits aller Zeiten. Skapadabadu, pindigudabadu, pindigudabadu, pindigudabadu, pindigudabadu, pindigudabadu, pindigudabadu, pindigudabadu, pindigudabadu, pindigudabadu, pindigudabadu, pindigudabadu, pindigudabadu, 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

long time ago, when I was a young boy, I saw that moving mutiny on the mountain, staring my iron man and Rambo. And I felt a yearning for that great adventure. So many nights I woke up out of a dream of blue seas, white sand, paradise birds, butterflies.

Stars falling down from the sleepy lagoon, palms swaying under the moon, and we swimming out into the calm crystal sea. In that fateful night, I thought to myself, I'll do everything I can, save up every dime, and one day I return.